Week, I'm really excited to get back on the road and go to another massive party. Not quite as big as Sturgis. I mean, Sturgis is, you know, the biggest biker rally in the world. I think they had about 500,000 people there this year. But the next in line is the biggest Labor Day party in the country. And that just happens to be the 20th anniversary of Rocklahoma with Godsmack and Slayer and Papa Roach and so many others.

0: 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You can get all the details you need on this festival at loudwire.com right now. The latest from Papa Roach featuring Hanuman Kind. This one is called See You in Hell. 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
4: Because she had accidents, the twins had all had Hershey's Kisses. I saw a smudge. Did it happen again? And I came back in, and my wife is 1 inch away from it with her nose. And she goes, nope, it's chocolate. And I go, what if it's not?
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4: It's not like, if it's chocolate, we're going to leave it there. 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Why did you have to put your nose right up next to it to be sure?
5: Wait, so was the poop chocolate?
4: It was poop. No question. This was a separate incident.
5: Separate.
4: It was chocolate.
5: Your feces story, I get lost in them.
4: I know, there's a lot
6: of
4: them.
6: Yeah, there are an awful lot of poo stories.
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4: Our dog Alice is very, very old. Found a dump in the hallway that looked a little bit like a chocolate Buddha.
5: It really did.
4: It was quite amazing.
6: Yeah, did you rub its belly?
5: It's too bad it wasn't Christ, because you could get people to pay to look at that.
6: Yeah.
4: Because she had accidents, the twins had all had Hershey's Kisses. I saw a smudge. Did it happen again? And I came back in, and my wife is 1 inch away from it with her nose. And she goes, nope, it's chocolate. And I go, what if it's not?
3: Free beer and hot wings.
4: It's not like, if it's chocolate, we're going to leave it there. And if it's poop, we're going to wipe it up. We're going to wipe it up either way. Why did you have to put your nose right up next to it to be sure?
5: Wait, so was the poop chocolate?
4: It was poop. No question. This was a separate incident.
5: Separate.
4: It was chocolate.
5: Your feces story, I get lost in them.
4: I know, there's a lot
6: of them. Yeah, there are an awful lot of poo stories.
5: You have many fables of poop and chocolate in your house.
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1: Our dog Alice is very, very old. 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
2: Too bad it wasn't Christ, because you could get people to pay to look at that.
3: Yeah.
1: Because she had accidents, the twins had all had Hershey's Kisses. I saw a smudge. Did it happen again? And I came back in, and my wife is 1 inch away from it with her nose. And she goes, nope, it's chocolate. And I go, what if it's not?
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1: It's not like if it's chocolate, we're going to leave it there. 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Why did you have to put your nose right up next to it to be sure?
2: Wait, so was the poop chocolate?
1: 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This was a separate incident. 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
6: I gotta tell you, man, after spending a few days in Sturgis last week, I'm really excited to get back on the road and go to another massive party. Not quite as big as Sturgis. I mean, Sturgis is, you know, the biggest biker rally in the world. I think they had about 500,000 people there this year. But the next in line is the biggest Labor Day party in the country. And that just happens to be the 20th anniversary of Rocklahoma, with Godsmack and Slayer and Papa Roach and so many others celebrating, taking part in the weekend festivities. You can get all the details you need on this festival at loudwire.com. Right now, the latest from Papa Roach featuring Hanuman Kind. This one is called See You in Hell. It's Loudwire Nights.

0: broken mirror.
1: That's the Architects. It's Loud Rory Nights. That one is called Broken Mirror. My name is Chuck, hanging with you until the clock strikes midnight. The number here is 844-205-LOUD, 844-205-5683. Anything you need, just let me know. I'm going to take a quick break. When I get back, I've got the latest from Theory of a Dead Man.
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3: Things that 7th and 8th graders find funny, including for us when we were those ages, generally as a rule, not funny. We thought it was hilarious in gym class to pull each other's pants down. And you look back on it now and you're like, oh, if one person had called the cops, it would have been pretty hard to go. Well, yeah, any of us would have been that kid. Oh, did you mean to pull their pants down? Well, yeah, but not like that much.
4: They were supposed to think that was the funniest thing in the world.
5: We just would tell people to bend over and spell run. Like, bend over.

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3: 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It says, I got stuck with a holiday shift at the Glory Hole. I just had gravy.
4: Oh, that's too bad.
3: I like to slather it on the meat first.
4: Yeah. I'd rather at least be able to sop it with a biscuit.
0: Free
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0: It's one of those hands you shake afterwards and you smell your hand just to know how bad that
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0: was.
4: Just to see.
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0: Oh, my God. 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
4: You wet monster.
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4: Mm-hmm, yeah.
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5: 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Yay. 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

0: Aerosmith, it's Loudwire Nights. I'm going to take a quick break, man. When I get back, I'll get you details on the next album that Greta Van Fleet will be giving to us, and we will hear a little taste of what we can expect. All of that's coming up next.
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My name is Chuck, man. 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Right now, it's AC/DC. 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

0: 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When I get back, I've got new music from Avatar. 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
3: Right around the corner on this Monday night, we will be kicking off Mission Metallica. Three songs back to back to back, celebrating Mighty Metallica. And tonight, man, we're going to cover a bit of ground with one of their most famous, one of their most celebrated cover songs. And then one of the greatest songs from the 80s that they ever gave to us. And then one of my favorites from an album nobody likes, or at least nobody wants to admit that they like. So we're going to get into that with Mission Metallica here in just a few minutes. Right now, it's the latest from Avatar. 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

0: 3 Days Grace, it's Loud Right Now. That is one of my favorites from their latest album, Alienation. That is Kill Me Fast. My name is Chuck. I'm going to take a quick one. When I get back, I've got new music from Cage the Elephant. That's next.
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2: Things that 7th and 8th graders find funny, including, for us, when we were those ages, generally, as a rule, not funny. We thought it was hilarious in gym class to pull each other's pants down. And you look back on it now, and you're like, oh, if one person had called the cops, it would have been pretty hard to go. Well, yeah, any of us would have been that kid. Oh, did you mean to pull their pants down? Well, yeah, but not, like, that much.
3: They were supposed to think that was the funniest thing in the world.
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catching Rob Zombie, catching Tim Montana, catching Jackal for another unforgettable performance at the Full Throttle, man. But don't worry. You know, here's the good news. This was the 86th annual Sturgis Motorcycle Rally, which means next year you can count on the 87th happening, and then the 88th and the 89th, and on and on and on. So whether you miss it or you were there getting in a little bit of trouble with me this year, man, we will do it all over again next year. Coming up in this final hour of the show, we will pay tribute to the Prince of Darkness. We will also hear the latest from Let Down and Wage War. But right now, I got to tell you, we're giving away a trip for two to Palm Beach to see Breaking Benjamin. Open up the Loudwire app, get entered to win. And while you do that, this is their latest. This is Something Wicked from Breaking Ben. It's Loudwire Nights.

It's Loud Wire Night, so we are in the final hour of this Monday night. And I got to tell you, man, I mentioned this at the start of the show, but I think I still might be a little hungover from Sturgis last week. Yeah, it's been a few days, but that's just the power of Sturgis, man. We had a whole lot of fun hanging out at the Full Throttle Saloon.

GNR, it's Loudwire Nights, a good friend of Loudwire Nights and a good friend of all fans of rock and roll, Mrs. Lauren Schaffner, who is on the Loudwire team. She recently saw them in New Jersey, and she is the biggest GNR fan I have ever met. So I wasn't

0: surprised when she said it was a great show, but she was very adamant that Axl sounds great, the band sounds very tight, and it is a tour you don't want to miss. 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That's next.
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0: There you go, man. It's Loudwire Nights. That is Let Down and their latest Do It For The Love. My name is Chuck, and coming up before the end of this hour, I will I'll get you some details on how you can score that trip to West Palm Beach to see Breaking Benjamin in October. But right now, put those hands together or throw those horns up in the air, whichever one you're most comfortable with, and let's pay tribute to Ozzy.
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0: It's Loud Wire Nights. That is Papa Roach and Leave a Light On. My name is Chuck. I'm going to take a quick break as we near the end of this Monday night. I'm going to get your nightcap ready to go. And tonight it just so happens to be some old school Breaking Benjamin. And I will remind you how you can win a trip to Palm Beach to see Breaking Ben in October. The nightcap's coming up next.
1: 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We did.
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13: 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In October. I can't think of a lot of other places that I'd rather be in October than Palm Beach. I mean, I guess any time of the year, I'd like to be at Palm Beach. Like, that sounds pretty good to me. But if you're telling me I could be in Palm Beach seeing Breaking Ben, Chevelle, and Starset, yeah, I'd jump at that. Unfortunately, I can't win this, so you need to, so I can live vicariously through your shenanigans, man. 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And then tomorrow night, I'll get you a new code word. And I'll be doing that every weeknight for the next few weeks, man. So you want to listen, because all these code words come together and get you that much closer to winning the trip. But tonight's code word, you ready for it? Breath. B-R-E-A-T-H. Breath. Drop that in the app. Good luck. And cheers to you, because this is your nightcap. I will see you tomorrow night. This is Old School Breaking Ben. It's Loudwire Nights.

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0: Hey, it's Chuck from Loudwire Nights, and tonight, man, we will we'll get through Monday night together. You know, as we get into the week, as we get ready for everything that's ahead of us, and for me, as I kind of shake off this hangover that I still somehow have from Sturgis, we're going to do it all tonight, man. And we'll also get you all the details you need on a brand new contest. One lucky listener and a guest might just be headed to West Palm Beach to see Breaking Benjamin in October.
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1: If your last fart was a movie, which movie would it be? 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
3: I hate visors on adults.
1: I like my visor.
4: Stupid. 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
4: 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I wish I could wear a vest. 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

0: Why do you think this husband brought home 7 packages of salt?
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0: Okay. 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
1: Things that 7th and 8th graders find funny, including for us when we were those ages, generally as a rule, not funny. 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Well, yeah, any of us would have been that kid. Oh, did you mean to pull their pants down? Well, yeah, but not like that much.
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1: I thought I was being helpful, but instead I was being something else. Hot Wings has 4, Steve 3, Nate 3, Tommy 1.
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1: You got 5?
3: Jeez. Yeah.
1: Well, I'm gonna turn the paper over because I don't think anything's right after that.
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1: My apologies.
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1: Horrific.
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So, they named an airport and a museum after him in Grand Rapids. Loud and

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1: Things that 7th and 8th graders find funny, including for us when we were those ages, generally, as a rule, not funny. We thought it was hilarious in gym class to pull each other's pants down. And you look back on it now and you're like, oh, if one person had called the cops, it would have been pretty hard to go. Well, yeah, any of us would have been that kid. Oh, did you mean to pull their pants down? Well, yeah, but not like that much.
2: They were really supposed to think that was the funniest thing in the world.
3: We just would tell people to bend over and spell run. Like, bend over and then you go, R-U-N?

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0: Hey, it's Chuck from Loudwire Nights, and tonight, man, we will we'll get through Monday night together, you know, as we get into the week, as we get ready for everything that's ahead of us. And for me, as I kind of shake off this hangover that I still somehow have from Sturgis, we're going to do it all tonight, man. And I will also get you all the details you need on a brand new contest. One lucky listener and a guest might just be headed to West Palm Beach to see Breaking Benjamin in October.
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1: I thought I was being helpful, but instead I was being something else. Hot Wings has 4, Steve 3, Nate 3, Tommy 1.
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0: You don't look at me like that. I got to put icing on my arm right now for my poison ivy. It's
1: is
0: so
1: it cool. Icing? Like yes. Frosting?
2: It you looks like frosting.
0: No, it's yeah. Cortisone tin.
3: Really, really slathered it on.
2: You're just Fred. Sitting here like awkwardly with your
1: arm. You look like a praying mantis waiting for a fly to go by.
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0: know, Steve.
1: Yeah, what do you want to spread salmonella? She's got to be near the paper towel dispensers.
2: Yeah.
0: Well, that is something, man.
3: You're right. That was worth it.
0: It was, right? It's amazing.
3: I ain't never stabbed a sibling over meat before.
0: Right. I think we tried to do a bet no one's listening who stabbed a bro over meat, and surprisingly, only like 50 calls.
1: Yeah, tell us about your involvement in a meat stabbing.
3: Yeah, why did you stab your sibling?
0: And that was just mostly perverts writing in then.
1: Uh-huh.
3: And of all the tools to use, a fork, you know? Yeah. I feel like when
0: you
3: you're around
0: kill him, just wanted to repel him.
1: Yeah, yeah, you got to go with what you got nearby, you know?
3: Yeah.
0: Do you think when he... No. Terrible pun. It's too bad.
2: Come on, do it. Do it.
0: Even for me.
2: Do it.
0: All right. Nope.
2: Do it.
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0: That's not show code. 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
3: Point it up.
0: If you said clam it up, I would have thought about it.
2: Clam it up.
1: Clam it up.
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5: Hey, I'm Tommy Carroll. 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And I'll tell you about a mom who was having a tough time getting her son to pose for a first day of school picture, so she got creative. She had him arrested. I'll tell you more at 3:45. Breaking Benjamin tickets will be up for grabs during the 420 freebie. 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

0: But.
1: Yeah. Whereas now anything they're building, now there's some downtown, but it's just not the same.
0: Yeah. In a downtown area is not the same as Wrigleyville, though.
1: Yeah.
0: Like, yeah, it's cool.
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8: Clouds increasing today. Some late day thundershowers are possible. A high of 81. It's 60 now.
9: Kevin McGonigal hit a 2-run home run, and the Tigers held off the Pirates 8-5 last night, moving into a 3-way tie for the final AL wild card spot. Pirates and Tigers face off against each other again tonight.
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8: 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In a moment, they need a monkey whisperer, and she's celebrating 100 the same way she celebrated 80 and 90. And the company that you helped run out of business has finally gone out of business. And you'll be surprised they were still
11: open. They held on a long time, though.
8: They did. Meanwhile, Matchbox 20, still doing it. Rob Thomas, last night, accidentally struck his lead guitarist with his mic stand while being cool.
13: Every night I'm over here and I'm throwing this damn thing around. Oh, I went, it nailed him. Yeah, I nailed him hard. My best friend in the world, and I think I almost killed him, and I feel really bad about this.
14: I knew it was only a matter of time. It's been 30 years. Now, admittedly,

0: series of speakers around and just
1: that means they got like 1.4 billion people there. Everybody needs a job. don't ruin it for the monkey whispering union.
0: Fair point.
2: And it seems quite easy.
1: 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Seems like they could train somebody up.
0: But also awful. Could you imagine doing that for a few hours?
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4: 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It's true.
1: Probably trouble to even find it at that point.
0: Basically, yeah.
1: Shriveled into the seats.
0: Mm-hmm.
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0: Las Vegas was built for stars. 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Rolly Romero never follows the script.
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0: 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Rolly Romero versus Teofimo Lopez, August 22nd.
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2: 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Increasingly cloudy. Late day thunder showers are possible. 81 the high. We talked about Wrigley wanted to block out people from the seats. Seen the photos of people listening to concerts from across the street at the gas station at Acrisure?
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2: 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Rolly Romero never follows the script.
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1: 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And on August 22nd, two of boxing's biggest take center stage. Rolly Romero never follows the script.
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1: 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Rolly Romero versus Teofimo Lopez. August 22nd.
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5: Increasingly cloudy today. Some late day thundershowers and a high of 81. It's 63 now.
6: Kevin McGonigal hit a two-run home run, and the Tigers held off the Pirates 8-5 yesterday, moving into a three-way tie for the final AL wildcard spot. Game two of that series happens tonight. Keiter Montero pitching for the Tigers against the Pirates righty Braxton Ashcraft.
7: Said this.
5: I don't know how this phrase could be said in a way that's passive aggressive. It's only aggressive. Wow, look who finally decided to help.
8: Maybe if you have a friend of yours that has been wheelchair bound their entire life, and by some miracle, they're finally able to stand up and walk over and bring their dish to the sink, you can say, oh, look, I finally decided to help.
5: They better have a sense of humor, because otherwise that's the rudest thing ever.
6: Yeah, that's...
5: You think I was deciding not to help?
6: Yeah, that's not helpful. You would just go, oh my God, you're moving.

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8: 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It's the Free Beer and Hot Wing Show. Don't know why that's happening. Increasingly cloudy, late day thunder shower, and a high of 81. It's 68 now. Lions will play another preseason game. They say a lot of their starters will get some action this week.
9: Okay.
8: Might be the last time. They don't typically play them a ton down the stretch as the whole NFL has moved towards guys barely playing. A guy who'll be looking at to have a better week this week, Isaac Tesla, who had a rough first outing. Couple drops, not very sharp after last year in preseason. He caught anything that was thrown near him.
9: Yeah.
8: So hopefully a bounce back for him.

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4: 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Increasingly cloudy today. Some late day thunder showers and a high of 81.
1: Beautiful right now, though.
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2: GRD. Increasingly cloudy, maybe some thunder showers late, 81 the high. It's 68 now.
3: Tigers won yesterday. Kevin McGonigal hit a two-run home run, his 13th of the year. Tigers held off the Pirates 8-5 last night, moving into a three-way tie for the final AL wild card spot. Brett Callahan and Hao-Yu Lee also drove in two runs as the Tigers built an 8-1 lead before Pittsburgh kind of clawed back briefly. Connor Montero will pitch for the Tigers today in the second game of the series against Braxton Ashcraft.
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2: My wife was telling me about some movies she and her siblings would watch when they were young. I go, I've never heard of any of these movies. I go, where were you guys getting?
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8: 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She had him arrested. I'll tell you more at 3:45. 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

0: will have quiet farts because of the silk blanket of hair between her butt cheeks.
1: Yeah, that's right.
0: Congratulations.
1: Thanks.
0: That is all for today. 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
4: I don't like chaos.
0: In the overnight.
5: There's people all over the place.
4: I got accosted yesterday morning again.
0: You did?
4: Yeah, except that I was running late as often I am, but I was like, I was really pushing it. Yesterday was a run from the parking lot to the door, mm-hmm. not walk and go, I'm okay. And I got out of my truck and I grabbed my backpack and shut the door. And from behind me, I heard, excuse me, sir. And I go, not now, I am late. I started running. I didn't even turn around.
0: Could you imagine if it was, I was just going to say you dropped your wallet.
4: Yeah. That'd be just my luck.
0: Yeah, right? Yeah, that excuse me, sir, or ma'am, for the ladies, happens on the way into work, I don't know, a couple times a year, right? It's just part of the...
4: Yeah,
0: we've at least coming from our parking lot.
4: It's been like that for
0: probably
4: a while.
0: Probably from Kelly's side, too.
5: Never happens in the basement.
4: Nope. There was a summer, though, that I swear it was like every other day. It was like, oh, my God.
0: It was like there was a flyer up. Hey, mm-hmm. there's people going into this building at this time.
4: Yeah.
1: There was a guy who used to camp out front a lot.
0: Oh, yeah.
1: He was there for a long time.
0: Is that the same guy that ended up sleeping on the couch one night?
1: Mm-hmm.
0: Same guy? The couch in the lobby of the building, which is supposed to be locked. Well, the GRPD, Grand Rapids Police Department, encouraging parents and teens to follow safety guidelines after they saw reports of a Lime scooter takeover that's planned.
4: Oh,
5: nice.
0: Police said at least one event has been promoted online to encourage teams to rent the scooters to take over downtown. The department said they've been monitoring the event and preparing to address any disruptive and potentially dangerous behavior. They've also issued...
4: I guess just be in the way with all of the Lime scooters all at once.
5: Half the time those things don't work anyway. You're not going
0: to
5: get...
0: Pretty easy to stay in the way then.
5: Your takeover is not going to go well.
4: Yeah, when did these takeovers begin, like, become a big thing?
1: Oh my God, if I was a teen and I lived in Grand Rapids, I would do this in a heartbeat.
5: I would be...
4: I probably would have too.
5: Every time I see one of those takeovers where they just like stop in the middle of a highway in their cars and just start doing donuts, I'm always like, damn, I would love to do that.
1: Yeah, I would... Yeah, I'd be like, all right, cool. I'm going to get on a little scooter and... take over Rosa Parks, you know.
0: They did issue safety and curfew reminders for teens and parents. Children under 11 need to be in by 10 p.m. That seems fair. Children age 12, 13, and 14 in by 11. 15 and 16 in by midnight.
4: That's actually a pretty late curfew.
0: It is. And if you want to go out and take over the city with your Lime scooter after that and you're too young, you have to take an adult with you.
5: Oh, lame.
0: Yeah. They're also reminding people of the mobile Grand Rapids safety rules, renting e-scooters and e-bikes, including that riders must be at least 18 years old and follow all the regulations, and do not throw them in the river.
5: Does it specifically say that?
0: No, but I feel like they probably wish they...
4: Yeah, yeah, those are not the types of rapids we're looking for.
5: Have they found any scooters in the river since they've been doing the rapid project?
4: I wouldn't be surprised. I mean, I doubt if they put that, like, advertise it on the news. But I'm sure they've found some stuff in there.
0: It seems pretty likely, doesn't it?
5: Free Beer, you sent me a video before the show.
0: Oh, yeah, I forgot about
5: earlier
0: that.
5: In the show. Dan Campbell was on a podcast.
0: Yeah, he was on with, I think it's Chris Long, former NFL player.
5: Okay.
0: And it's just, he's asked an interesting question. That initially, I think, I'm sure he said it's really hard to answer. Give a listen.
6: Who's the grittiest football player of all time? And then I have somebody for your consideration.
0: Now, he kind of missed it. He said grittiest, not greatest.
5: Yeah.
0: Grittiest football player of all time.
4: Just tough.
7: Man, of all time?
6: Yeah.
7: Any team?
6: Yeah.
7: Any era? Any?
6: That's a very subjective question.
7: The grittiest. Man, that's tough. Can I give you two?
6: Sure.
7: All right, one because I played tight end. I loved it. Mark Bavaro.
6: Yeah.
7: And he'd be one.
0: He was
7: Ronnie
0: so good.
7: Lott would be the other.
6: Cut his finger off.
7: Yeah.
6: Here's one.
0: Do y'all know that story? Ronnie Lott had an injured finger in like a playoff game. And they were like, we can fix it. And he goes, what if I just amputate it? And so he cut off his, I think it was his pinky at his top.
5: Your pinky is
0: at the top knuckle. Maybe.

0: making me sick. Is that the one that was that you slammed in a window?
1: No, it's just a pinky.
0: Why is it aiming up?
2: It curves. Yeah, it does. It curves upward. Yeah, it does. I can't do that.
0: Looks like a highlight.
2: Yeah,
0: paddle.
2: yours really curves up.
3: Whoa.
2: It looks like Gonzo's nose backward.
1: I think I did break this one at some point. Oh,
0: God, stop.
2: Quit it, Bollinger. I don't like that at all.
1: Now, this one is definitely broken.
2: I don't like
0: that one looks normal.
1: Yeah, that one's got a hump right here.
2: A hump, but it's straight.
0: Yeah.
1: That one's, yeah, these two are both broken.
2: Yeah.
1: This one was broken. Yeah, 30%. I'm like an all-star. But anyway, back to Dan.
2: Okay.
4: Let me know what you think about that.
1: So he hands him a card. And on it is handwritten notes about this former player from the good old days, like before I ever watched, named Jim Otto. And you're going to find out
2: all right.
1: that everything was broken on him. A lot.
4: Oh, my God.
5: Could you read that for the people if you read that?
4: 20 plus concussions. 20, what is it? 20 times he broke his nose?
5: Yeah.
4: Broke his nose 20 times.
2: Right? Oh my God. Okay, so this is just a list of his injuries.
4: Y'all. Broken. What is this one? Broken all his. Oh my God.
5: All his fingers.
4: Broke all his teeth.
5: You need a Jim Otto poster.
4: Oh my
1: God. He broke all his fingers, 15 of his teeth, his nose. 20 times?
2: How do you break a nose 20 times? You'd think it would either be the size of a football or gone.
0: Yeah.
4: Dude, this is crazy. Incredible. 200 plus stitches. All right.
0: That seems low, actually.
1: Right?
0: 200 stitches?
1: Probably because they didn't care if he scarred.
2: Yeah. Numerous care.
4: Knee, shoulder, elbow injuries led to 74 operations.
5: Yeah.
4: Okay, 74. This, yeah, he's a badass.
5: Hell yeah, dude. Player it's Jim Otto.
4: Oh, my God.
1: God.
2: Okay, so he played Otto was born in, 1960s.
1: Born in 1938, played, 15 years as a center in the National Football League.
0: Okay, so he's right. He's right there.
1: Probably a lot of them pre-face mask, right?
2: Yeah, probably. Yeah, he was an AFL champion in 67. He was in the Pro Bowl from 70 to 72, so he was still getting nominated at the end of his career.
1: That's insane.
2: So, yeah, it was with the Raiders the whole time from 1960 to 1974.
1: That is bonkers.
0: Just 20 God. Broken noses.
2: I've never heard of such a thing. Mm-mm. I've heard of somebody unfortunately getting it like twice. Maybe I can't imagine there are boxers who have had their noses broken 20 times.
1: I would think that.
2: That's insane.
1: It feels like if you're a boxer and your nose breaks that often, someone's going to tell you. In a sport where they don't care about your life, they're still going to tell you, you can't do this anymore.
2: Yeah.
1: Maybe not. That might just, I'm sure I'm just being naive.
0: Oh, just imagine the CTE that was pulsing through that guy.
1: And he lived till 2 years ago.
2: Yeah, he was old.
1: Lived to be an old, old man.
2: That's nuts.
1: It's probably like 80% factory do-over parts.
2: Well, and
1: right? A refurbished probably. iPad.
2: Well, and the fact that like in that era... In that era, they know he had 20 concussions.
1: Which means he probably had 20 a year.
2: He probably had like 80 or 100.
1: Yeah.
2: My God.
1: Pretty wild.
2: That's insane.
1: That feels, who's the grittiest football player? I don't think a non-player can answer that.
2: No, you could certainly have opinions from the sidelines, no doubt. Because like the guys Campbell said, you go, oh, yeah, okay, that makes sense. Like,
1: yeah.
2: I mean, I've seen those guys play, and they were obviously tough. Like growing up as a kid, I would have said like Chris Spielman.
1: Spielman's like, the first name I thought of.
2: Was super gritty, really tough.
1: I remember reading a story, I think it was one of the years, not the year they won the playoff game, but a year or two later when they were licking their wounds after they didn't perform as well as they thought. And one of the beat writers for the Lions

0: face mask with one bar on it at best. And they were just, they were like hockey players back then.
1: Who also, no doubt, had lots of broken noses and stitches and everything else. I mean, that's a good question for that. Who's the grittiest hockey player?
0: That one would be really hard. Because even the ones like the finesse guys that you wouldn't think of, like Yzerman, like the way he would play on,
1: play
0: like,
1: through pain.
0: Like literally no cartilage in his knees and, bone and everything on bone. Else, like crazy. Yeah, and you could never do it with hockey.
1: And that's without being able to look back, really, at least we can't look back with any knowledge of the guys who played in the 60s and the 50s where it was like, hey, the puck hit you three times in the face in the first period. You're the goalie. What do you have to say for yourself? I'm stopping everything.
0: Yeah, goalies that when they wore no pads. Yeah. I mean, can you imagine?
1: Yeah.
0: It's insane.
1: All right, 3 days grace, so-called life. 97.9 GRD, the rock station.

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Good morning. It's Jana. Lots of gritty sports talk from the Free Beer and Hot Wing Show. You know what I got on that conversation? Free Beer has a really weird pinky. I think, like Steve, it would probably sick me out. Like, I want to look at it, but I don't. Anyway, Free Beer, just, you know, you stay away from me and keep your weird pinky to yourself. Anyway. Good morning. Coming up during the Liquid Ledge between noon and one, you know what I've got? Another shot for you to score free tickets to Breaking Benjamin, Chevelle, Starset.

Arsett and Cammy Kehoe at the Allegan County Fair September 12th. 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

97.9 GRD. Well, after both Sharon Osbourne and the Ozfest social media teased earlier this year that the festival, founded by the late Ozzy Osbourne, would be returning, finally, we have some official confirmation. The festival's social media accounts posted a pic of Villa Park in Birmingham, England. So that's where Ozzy's final show, the Black Sabbath reunion show, Back to the Beginning, happened on July 5th of 2025. So they shared this photo saying Ozfest to return in 2027 at Villa Park. So sounds like it is happening next summer. And they say more info on everything coming soon. Now, there have been rumors about a couple U.S. dates for the festival that have been going around online since Sharon started talking about its return. At this point, the last Ozfest took place December 31st, 2018 at the Forum in Inglewood, California. And Sharon has said, too, really moving forward, it's about working with and growing young talent, because that was something that was really important to Ozzy. So I'm just thinking about that, and I feel

0: Ozzy. So I'm just thinking about that, and I feel like there's no way that Youngblood would not be a part of Ozfest, given his connection to Ozzy and his family. But, of course, no acts have been announced yet. But we'll continue to keep you posted on everything. What we know right now is on the GRD app.
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Oh, I'm already seeing the first day of school photos filling up my news feeds, which I love seeing the kiddos, but I'm also like, oh, it's time for that already? Now, if you're a parent, which I'm not, maybe you're like, yes, first day of school can hurry up and get here. Because in Grand Rapids, I don't think it's for a bit yet, right? Like this coming Monday. So you have a few more days. You got to keep

who Pearl Jam's new drummer will be. Stone Gossard has said, yeah, they're basically enjoying keeping it a secret. And the big reveal is going to be when they play Eddie Vedder's Ohana Festival, September 27th. But as far as rumors flying around, I've heard Josh Klinghoffer tossed around there, Josh Freese. But hey, maybe someone not named Josh will fill that spot. It's Days of the New on 97.9 GRD.

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3: Star Set. And Cami Kehoe. 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
2: I will not bow. 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
1: With Chevelle.
2: So lay down.
1: Star Set. And Cami Kehoe. 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

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Coming up on the Dumb Dumb of the Day in three songs. Stealing a fire truck and driving around like a nutter butter is bad enough, but wait till you hear what cops found when they pulled the woman over who was driving the fire truck. 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

0: 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There's dumb, and then there's Jana's dumb dumb of the day.
1: Well, if you're going to go ahead and steal a fire truck, you should at least remember to put on pants first. Police in Wisconsin say 36-year-old Emily Fair stole an official pickup truck from the Pleasant Prairie Fire Department in the early morning hours, turned on the emergency lights, and drove away. Investigators say she also made strange radio calls, including asking dispatchers for food. Officers tracked down the vehicle about an hour later and found the woman totally naked behind the wheel. Her clothing was reported.

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1: We asked listeners and they shared the reasons. 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
1: Oh no.
3: Oh no. So you've been together 25 years and you just broke up last week and your car is broken now and he's a mechanic.
1: Mary, when you broke up with him, was there like, you know what? I'm tired of you being dead weight. My car never breaks down anyway. You're out of here.
3: Yeah, it looks like you're calling the dealership.
1: Good luck, Mary.
2: No.
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You're going to win free tickets to Chevelle, Breaking Benjamin, and Star Set at the Allegan County Fair. 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

0: Went through his house. 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
1: Wow!

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What a show on Saturday night. Eva Under Fire, Five Finger Death Punch, Cody Jinks at Aquastar Amphitheater. 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
1: Hey, it's Shanna, and you know I'm a total summer lover. 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Are you ready to see those leaves change color? Well, I think the best place to do some leaf peeping, see that fantastic fall foliage high up in the sky. Yes, check out 8 awesome scenic chairlift rides you can take in Michigan this fall.
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We'll get to that, but first, it's Led Zeppelin for Casey in Hudsonville. It's The Ocean on 97.9 GRT.

New rock from Dexter and the Moon Rocks, Freaking Out for Jamie and Sparta, who sent me a message on the GRD app. And yeah, I'm super digging that song because the 90s vibes are strong with it, right? Well, Dexter and the Moon Rocks, they formed back in 2021 in Texas. There is actually zero person named Dexter in the band. It was an inside joke inspired by the old cartoon Dexter's Laboratory. So before getting together, yeah, just regular dudes working regular jobs. They were fry cooks, oil field workers. But eventually, you know, they formed this band and they called their sound Western Space Grunge, a heavy blend of red dirt country grit and full-on 90s alternative rock. At this point, they have yet to release their debut album, but they say that it should be out later on this year. I can't wait to hear it. Oh, speaking of sweet 90s jams, it's Bush, Machine Head, on 97.9 GRD.

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0: 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I'm Deanna with your next shot to win free tickets to Chevelle, Breaking Benjamin, and Star Set at the Allegan County Fair September 12th in the next half an hour. Before 1 o'clock, you are going to hear Chevelle. 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Your caller 17. You score free tickets. I've got Jessica on the line. Hi.
1: Is this a liquid lunch still?
0: You know it, girl. What's up?
1: Awesome. Can I hear some Avatar?
0: For sure, for sure. Any specific one?
1: Dirt I'm Buried In.
0: Right on. Well, thank you so much for calling and have a good rest of your day.
1: You too. Thank you so much, hon.
0: All right, bye.

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You're going to win free tickets to Chevelle and Breaking Benjamin at the Elgin County Fair. 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Woo!

More Metallica. You know, you can always get that right here. 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And Loudwire Nights stacked with special guests this week. Tomorrow, we're going to hear from Tom Morello of Rage Against the Machine. Tonight, the special guest is Chris Shaw of Memo PST, one of Chuck Armstrong's favorite new punk bands.

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1: Yes.
0: Yeah, dude. You win free tickets. Breaking Benjamin, Chevelle stars at Cami Kehoe at the Elgin County Fair September 12th. Who's going to come along with you?
1: My Lady Maya.
0: Nice. It's going to be such a good time, dude. 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
3: Hey, I'm Tommy Carroll. 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

97.9 GRD. I'm Jana. And Linkin Park's new documentary, Unshattered, is going to be in theaters September 30th in West Michigan. It's playing at Celebration Cinema North, at Celebration Cinema Rivertown, at the AMC Grand Rapids on Alpine. And they actually just shared a new clip featuring Blink-182's Mark Hoppus. So he's in studio with the band listening for the first time to their song Unshatter, which appeared on their last album, their comeback album, From Zero in 2024. And he's like, dude, I've got goosebumps. And everyone's like, well, that's how you know it's real then. we did a good job with this song. But yeah, you can check out that most recent trailer where you can get tickets for the movie. It's on the JRD app. It's Linkin Park, Heavy as the Crown.

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1: Hey there, it's Tommy McNeil, and most of us know Gillian Anderson as FBI Special Agent Dana Scully from The X-Files. 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

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Well, I do think the beef between Ozzy's daughter Kelly Osbourne and Dee Snider, one-time Twisted Sister frontman, has been squashed. So Dee Snider on X was engaging with fans. Someone talked about the different musicians who co-wrote some of Ozzy's music, including Motorhead's Lemmy Kilmister and bass player Bob Daisley, saying like, oh, it was a load of songs or something. And Dee Snider responded with, a load? How about all the lyrics? Ozzy always had bass players write his lyrics. Skeezer wrote all of Black Sabbath's lyrics. Daisley wrote the lyrics for the first two solo albums. And he kind of went on. Kelly Osbourne, she took offense to that and kind of lashed out at him on social media. He did end up apologizing, but it seems like a fan stepped in to give him some advice, and he took it. You can check out the full story. It's on the GRD app. It's New Rock from Shinedown Searchlight. I'm a new

0: 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Well, Theory of a Dead Man and Seven Dust. 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And tomorrow, I will have another shot for you to not only win free tickets to that show, but you win those, you will be meeting Theory of a Dead Man. Actually, your next opportunity at that, that's this afternoon with Tommy Carroll. Yes, stick with Tommy to not only win free tickets to Theory of a Dead Man at GLC Live at 20 Monroe, but also meet the band. 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

96-page graphic novel coming from Scorpions. It's inspired by their music video for Rock You Like a Hurricane. And in this book, the German band is going on a sci-fi adventure and touring the galaxy. It's going to be out in October. 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

0: 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And I was like, oh, my God.
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I'm Gianna. Yeah, and Tommy Carroll is up next. 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

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I am Tommy Carroll. Coming up during the 420 freebie today, you'll have a chance to win tickets to Breaking Benjamin coming to the Allegan County Fair. I've got two songs here, and then I'm going to give you a chance to win tickets and to meet Theory of a Dead Man for the Saturday show at GLT Live at 20 Monroe. 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

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This is the lightest I've been in many, many years, over 30 years. I can't believe how much weight I've lost thanks to Game Day Men's Health, and you can too. We got a rock show coming up this Saturday. A Theory of a Dead Man, Seven Dust, and Return to Dust at the GLC Live at 20 Monroe.

0: Tony Monroe. If you'd like a pair of tickets to the show and meet the band before the show, message me Winnebago on the GRD app chat feature, and the 27th person to do so gets the tickets and gets to meet Theory of a Dead Man.
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4: 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He has insisted the entire time he's not sick. So, finally, I see Amanda and she said, "Hey, Henry's fever broke." And as soon as I walk in, he says, "Dad, my fever's gone." And I go, "That is great, buddy." And then Amanda said, "He still has a cough, though, and it's a little worse." And he goes, "Yeah, I still have a cough."
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time getting her son to pose for a first day of school picture. So she got really creative. She had him arrested. Anyway, I'll tell you about that story on Weird News coming up after two tracks. Right now, the first of those two is coming from Volbeat. It's The Devil's

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Say cheese, you're under arrest. It is time now for Weird News, where a mom was having a tough time getting her son to pose for a first day of school picture, so she got creative and had him arrested. The fifth grader refused to pose for a photo, so his mother enlisted the help of a local police officer. The officer staged a playful arrest, complete with handcuffs and a patrol car, while the laughing youngster posed for photos, you know, jail photos. The pictures quickly went viral online, with the family and the police department emphasizing that it was all a joke and a fun way to connect with kids in the

0: community. Unless you know a cop, I don't recommend wasting the police's time. They got bigger things to worry about than your kid not taking a photo. But if you got a good friend and you got a hookup, well, do what you got to do. Hey, coming up after the break, I will have something wicked just for you.
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0: Hey, I'm Tommy Carroll. I'm sure you've heard the term the greatest of all time. They've shortened it down to the GOAT, like when referring to NFL quarterback Tom Brady or NBA legend Michael Jordan and several more. Well, recently, some cops were down in southwest Michigan, and they were at the scene of a motorcycle accident when a GOAT showed up, then decided to just get in the police cruiser. You can see the photos and learn about the GOAT and what was going on. 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

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I am Tommy. 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

Young again from Shinedown 97.9 GRD. Coming up next, I will tell you about a new place that's coming to West Michigan that will increase your odds of becoming comfortably numb. I'll tell you more after this from Pink Floyd, plus give you a chance to win some Breaking Benjamin tickets. 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

0: I got tickets up for grabs right now for Breaking Benjamin. Just tell me the name of the indoor and outdoor lounge I just mentioned a moment ago. 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

0: Welcome to the 420 Freebie from Archival Brewing. Who is this?
1: This is Justin.
0: Okay, Justin, I was talking about a specific indoor and outdoor lounge. What do we call that kind of lounge?
1: It's a cannabis lounge, the Fields Cannery.
0: You're so close. You've got the right.

0: place. You got what it is, but they have a specific name for the lounge.
1: The cannabis lounge, the outdoor lounge, the social lounge.
0: Oh, man.
1: Consumption lounge.
0: There we go. You bounced around. Whoa, you got it.
1: I never win, bro. I want to see Chevelle so bad, bro.
0: Well, hey,
1: I'll never win.
0: You won today, man.
1: Yeah, dude. Let's go.
0: Yes. Breaking Benjamin, Chevelle, Starset, and Cammy Kehoe. You're stoked about Chevelle. What is your rock station getting you tickets with stupid questions?
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2: 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In a previous life, he could have been George Washington.
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Soon, I believe, Evanescence will be dropping another new track on us. 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
4: 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Okay. 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
4: 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So okay. 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
4: 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That should do it. Okay. I also got some balm right there, head-to-toe balm, so I can use it on my lips and my knuckles.
3: Wow.
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1: Bad Flower with Ghost, 97.9 GRD. I am Tommy Carroll. I hate to give you some bad news on the way home from work today, but Frank Beard, the drummer of ZZ Top and the member that didn't have a distinctive long beard, passed away today at his ranch in Richmond, Texas, after being in hospice. He was 77. Now, commenting on his death, Billy Gibbons, the ZZ Top singer, guitarist, and the last surviving member of the trio's most successful lineup, says, "Today, Elwood and I lost a great friend and collaborator, and the world lost one of the most naturally innovative drummers and a great and true son of Texas. His signature backbeat was key to keeping ZZ Top on top. The band of which he was a part of for six decades is going to keep on keeping on as he had wished." They're going to have to cancel a few dates here coming up to get through some of the stuff in front of them right now. But again,

0: Frank Beard, longtime drummer of ZZ Top, passed away today at 77. When we come back from the break, we're going to come back with a ZZ Top song that just shows off some of the simple, cool things that Frank Beard did in ZZ Top. He will definitely be missed in the music community.
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6: 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So, finally, I see Amanda and she said, "Hey, Henry's fever broke." And as soon as I walk in, he says, "Dad, my fever's gone." And I go, "That is great, buddy." 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
2: Kids say the darndest things because they're so honest. 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He has insisted the entire time he's not sick. So, finally, I see Amanda and she said, "Hey, Henry's fever broke." And as soon as I walk in, he says, "Dad, my fever's gone." And I go, "That is great, buddy." And then Amanda said, "He still has a cough, though, and it's a little worse." And he goes, "Yeah, I still have a cough."
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Unfortunately, longtime drummer Frank Beard passed away today at the age of 77. I do have one quick Frank Beard story for you, and he was really cool to me one time when Billy Gibbons and Dusty Hill was not. Many years ago, I used to work at Pine Knob, and this was around a time where Billy Gibbons had a bunch of his very expensive guitars stolen. That day at Pine Knob, my job was to guard a room filled with his guitars. It just happened like a week before the show. And so I was told not to go into the room, and I'd been there for hours. I never went in, but you know how a kid will hold on to a doorway and lean into a room they're not supposed to and look around? So I got caught leaning into the room by Billy Gibbons, who hollered at me, and it was my first time ever meeting him, and I'm like, oh man, one of my heroes just yelled at me. And then Dusty Hill walks by and just goes, you know, and then here comes Frank Beard. And he goes, hey, man, they're not normally like that. Billy just lost about $1 million worth of guitars, and he's real sensitive. That's why we got you at the door. But he goes, trust me, man, they're a whole lot cooler than that right there. I hope you understand. So I thought that was real nice of him. And then later on, I think he said something to him, and they came back and apologized. I thought that was really cool, too. So that was my Frank Beard ZZ Top story for you. Here's Window from the Foo Fighters on the Rock Station.

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Rattle the Cage from Nickelback, 97.9 GRD. And speaking of cages, a python slipped out and was found in a West Michigan barn. But there is video of the police, and I guess their reaction is golden. You can find out what's so golden about it now. 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

0: Bill Murray and A Day to Remember with the track Always Let You Down, 97.9 GRD. And I was lucky enough to catch Bill Murray at the Upheaval Festival a few weeks ago at Belknap Park. And it was probably the most unique band of the weekend. And I was just so impressed with how diverse the band was. It was like hard rock one minute, it was rock the next, then country the next, then pop. I mean, these guys and gal were all over the place, but they had fantastic musicians. I think the drummer's from around here as well. But so it was a great show from Bill Murray, and they're coming back. This is going to be awesome. They're going to be at the GLC Live at 20 Monroe. 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

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I am Tommy Carroll, and one of the things I really love about the band Shinedown is how great they are at telling stories and writing lyrics with a meaning that could mean something to me and mean something different to you, but they know how to connect. And this is one of those great songs that was lyrically put together. 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

0: are, Dee, and you know, summer is kind of winding down. 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
1: Architects on the Rock Station 97.9 GRD. I am Tommy Carroll. That is my time, but thank you for spending some of yours with me. Coming up tomorrow, I'll have some more of those Breaking Benjamin tickets up for grabs during the 420 freebie. And Jana will have some more of those during the liquid lunch at noon. But she's also going to have some Theory of a Dead Man tickets and your chance to meet Theory of a Dead Man this Friday or this Saturday before the show at the GLC Live at 20 Monroe. Also appearing is Seven Dust and Return to Dust. This is going to be a killer show, so don't let this one slip by. If you got the extra bucks, come on down. If not, keep listening for chances to win. You might even get to meet Theory of a Dead Man as well. Other than that, you have a great night. I'm going to be here forever tonight. I got a huge project that I'm working on, so I got to get that done so I can find the

0: next cool thing for you to do, all right? Have a great evening. Let's leave you with a laugh right now from comedian Kyle Kinane.
1: It should come as no surprise when I tell you that I belong to the Facebook fan page for Red Lobster Cheddar Bay Biscuits. For obvious reasons, they're delicious, they're cheddary, they're a perfect prelude to your entree, whatever you might be having. Also, in my heart of hearts, I hope that somewhere in this world, there really is a geographic location known as Cheddar Bay. Somewhere maybe north of Nova Scotia where the sailors can guide their weary vessels into the cheesy waves. That being said, I was privy to witness something by being a member of that fan page. For whatever reason, the day Michael Jackson died, the Cheddar Biscuit fan page became an unofficial forum for mourning the loss of a recording legend. I have no idea why, but that day, the Venn diagram of Cheddar Bay Biscuit fans and Michael Jackson fans eclipsed itself. They found each other. And I don't know if that's a true mark that as a society we're gonna make it because that's technology and human compassion intertwining to support one another, or if that's a clear sign of end of times. I don't know.
2: We rode the lightning. We tasted the thunder.
3: Yeah!
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0: Disturbed. 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The number here is 844-205-LOUD, 844-205-5683. 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But for then, just want to make sure you got the app on your phone and you're ready to go, so that when you hear that code word, you can drop it in the app as quickly as possible. I'm going to take a quick break. When I get back, I've got the latest from Cage the Elephant.
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